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1: Hey, hello. Is this R-Dub?
2: This sure is. Who's this?
1: Hey, this is Demarjay Tuggle. I'm trying to get an oral expression to the lady I love.
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1: 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I can't wait to see you again. Love you. 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
1: Hello?
2: Hello.
3: This call is no longer being...
1: Oh, my God. Is this somebody live?
2: Somebody live.
1: Yes. I just want to...
2: Can you turn down your radio for me?
1: Sure, yes.
2: Turn it all the way down for me so I can hear you well.
1: It's all the way down. This is Natalie. I'm calling from Charleston, South Carolina. My birthday is in 2 days. I am having a time of my life this week with my daughters, my three daughters, Brooklyn, Cheyenne, and Amari. Love them to pieces. But I really wanted to just say, I want to give my oral expression to R-Dub for bringing Sunday Night Slow Jam each and every week. It is my favorite time of the week.
2: Natalie, you're amazing. Thank you so much. And I want to wish you a happy early birthday.
1: Thank you.
2: And am I hearing, I'm going to get this wrong, am I hearing Trinidad or am I way off?
1: Mm-hmm. Try one more time.
2: Oh, man. Barbados.
1: Toman. Jamaica.
2: No, that's too easy. Okay, Jamaica. Fantastic. Fantastic. I have, my friends go to the resorts, but I have been to Kingston, so I have been to Scotchies.
1: Okay. That's where I'm from.
2: Amazing. Well, thank you so much for the love. I appreciate it. Say hello to everybody in Charleston, South Carolina. Most importantly, I hope you have the most amazing birthday of your life.
1: Thank you so much.
2: And hope to talk again real soon. God bless you and your family.
1: All right. Bye-bye.

0: Yo, what up? It's Usher on Sunday Night Slow Jams with R-Dub. Yeah, man.
1: What you doing? Really? You know I'm coming over, right?
2: Yeah, baby, tell me what you want to do.
1: You got an eye for me already, baby.

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2: Picture this. It's 95 degrees outside on a sweltering afternoon. Your air conditioner suddenly stops blowing cold air, and your house is heating up fast. 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Aubrey at Holy City Heating and Air explains how quickly their local team responds when heat waves hit Charleston.
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0: Picture this. It's 95 degrees outside on a sweltering afternoon. Your air conditioner suddenly stopped blowing cold air, and your house is heating up fast. When your home feels like an oven, you can't afford to wait 3 or 4 days for a technician to finally show up. 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
2: I just want to give a shout out to my baby girl, Val. You know, I messed up, baby, but I love you. Just know that at the end of the day, I'm going to love you no matter what.
3: Yeah, this is Becky. I'm calling out of Upper Darby, which is outside of Philadelphia, Pennsylvania. And I just want to say I'm so sorry to my baby, Norman Glover. He's in Philadelphia. I'm so sorry, baby, and I love you so much.
4: Hello, this is Ari Mitchell from Austin, Texas. And I want to tell my fiance, Bubba, that's in Del Valle, that I love him with all my heart. I'm sorry for always doubting you. And I can't wait till you come home so we can start a family.
5: Hey, my name is Kimberly. I'm calling out of Bemidji, Minnesota. I would like to apologize, Justin Barnett, Cass Lake, Minnesota. I just wanted to tell you I'm sorry for everything. I love you. I miss you. And I hope you come home soon. And our daughters love you, too.

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1: Hello?
2: Hello.
1: Hi.
2: Hi.
1: I would like to send an Oreo expression to someone.
2: Of course. Let's do it. What's your name?
1: Nysir.
2: Nysir. How you feeling today?
1: I'm feeling good.
2: All right. Who's this going out to?
1: My girlfriend.
2: And what's your name?
1: Madison.
2: Nysir, it's your time to shine. What would you like to tell Madison tonight? Go ahead.
1: I would like to say I love you, I miss you, and I hope you can come back soon.
2: Where'd she go?
1: She went to Texas to go see her family.
2: Texas, wow. Okay, well, hey, we're on the air in Texas, so I hope she's listening tonight in Texas, and I appreciate you calling in from, remind me your city and state, you're in...
1: Vancouver, Washington.
2: Vancouver, Washington, and Texas, both locked in tonight, Nessie. Thank you for listening, and I hope she is too.
1: Thank you.

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3: Picture this. It's 95 degrees outside on a sweltering afternoon. Your air conditioner suddenly stops blowing cold air and your house is heating up fast. 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

0: This is Tyler Daniel from Wayne County, Tennessee, and I'd just like to apologize to my baby girl, Kaylee Sanderson. I'm so sorry for the mistakes I've made in the past. Just hear me out and give me one more chance to make things right. I love you, baby girl.
1: Hey, I'm Quincy from Oklahoma City, and I would like to say I'm sorry to Chad Jones. Baby, I love you, and I'm sorry I haven't been there like I should.
2: This is Eddie Melendez calling from Odessa, Texas. I want to apologize to my wife, Amy Rocha Melendez. Baby, I am sorry for everything that I've put us through. I know there's not a chance for us anymore, but just know that I'm very sorry for hurting you, and I do love you, even though you might not believe that. Thank you. Love you.

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1: Hey, good afternoon, good evening, my friend R-Dub.
2: Victor, what are you doing, my friend?
1: Oh, my buddy, I'm right here, just right here in Central California, trying to enjoy this heat, this humidity going on.
2: You know?
1: Just relaxing, listening to some slow jams.
2: Victor, I love that, man. Tell me who's on your mind tonight. Who are you thinking about?
1: Oh, man, I want to say a very special person. Her name is Fabiola Cioria. She's on my mind.
2: What's your message to Fabiola? Go ahead and express yourself.
1: I just want to say that I really miss her so much and that I'm really wishing the best for her and that to never forget that I'm here for her.
2: All right, Victor, you got it. Always a pleasure hearing from you, my friend.
1: It's always a pleasure getting a hold of you. Hey, and I want to say 13 thumbs up to your show, bro, on YouTube. It's awesome, unique, and it's very tremendous, bro. I mean, hey, you're moving up, brother. You're moving up, and God's blessing you and your staff.
2: Well, you know, that show is filmed.

0: filmed right there in the Imperial Valley, just so you know, right off the 78.
1: Yes, sir. I was seeing that. I was all like, what? I was like, man, bro. But it's like, hey, it's a blessing to always have you close by here in Imperial Valley. It's always a blessing to hear your Sunday night slow jazz, bro, because you really know how to connect and unite people, bro. And you're doing an excellent job. 13 thumbs up for you, my friend.
0: Victor couldn't do it without you, my friend. Have a great week. Thanks for checking in tonight.
1: Thank you, my friend.

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2: Hello, I'm Donna Morgan from Tucson, Arizona. And I'd like to apologize to Michael Thackeray for not being there for him when he needs me the most. I love you so much.
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0: I hope you could forgive me.
1: Hi, this is Danielle calling from Hanford, California. I just want to send out an apology to the love of my life, Will. I'm so sorry, babe, for our last, you know. I just want you to know that I love you more than anything. You mean the world to me. I am praying for you always. 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
1: Hello?
2: Hello.
1: Hi, I got you. Oh, my goodness.
2: Hi, I got you. Oh, my goodness. Who's this?
1: This is Joyce. I'm calling from Pueblo, Colorado.
2: Hi, Joyce. What's going on in Pueblo, Colorado tonight?
1: I wanted to send an oral expression out to Joseph York and just let him know he's on my mind, and I hope he's feeling good, and he knows where I'm at if he ever needs anything.
2: We're going to pass on the message. Joyce, are you feeling good tonight?
1: I am. I'm feeling great. How was your weekend?
2: Excellent. Wanted to check on you. My weekend was amazing, and it's great to have you with us on the show tonight. Really appreciate the both of you listening tonight.
1: Okay, thank you.
2: Have a great night. Enjoy the show.
1: You too. Right. Bye-bye.
2: Bye-bye.

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1: Picture this. It's 95 degrees outside on a sweltering afternoon. Your air conditioner suddenly stops blowing cold air and your house is heating up fast. 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
1: Hey, what's up, y'all? This is Kelly Clarkson. 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
3: Picture this. It's 95 degrees outside on a sweltering afternoon. 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

0: Picture this. It's 95 degrees outside on a sweltering afternoon. Your air conditioner suddenly stopped blowing cold air, and your house is heating up fast. When your home feels like an oven, you can't afford to wait 3 or 4 days for a technician to finally show up. 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
1: So Friday was National Cheeseburger Day.
2: Yeah, we went in so hard on that. We were all so hungry.
1: So hungry.
2: And nobody brought us any burgers here at the radio station. No. I thought they loved us, but I guess not.
1: Well, I do realize that most places at, 6, 7, 8 a.m. are not serving burgers. I'm just saying, Jay. But after we left on Friday, I was so inspired to eat a cheeseburger, right? Like, I was so hungry. I wanted one so bad. And my girlfriend, Kristen,

0: It's the perfect size. It fits in your mouth wonderfully. The bite gives you every single piece of the flavors that you want. Oh, it satisfied every single piece of my burger craving.
1: I feel like bacon jam is one of those things that can't be that hard to make, but I must never learn how to make it.
2: Right, it would be a problem.
1: I would just be me, a jar, and a spoon all day, every day.
0: Absolutely, but it was so delicious. Did y'all end up going to get a burger or no?
1: I didn't get a burger, but I did want to say my favorite, we were talking about mostly about local, but if you talk about chain burgers, and we don't have one here, and honestly, the last couple times I went, they were not great, but I have such fond memories. Red Robin.
2: Red Robin.
0: Specifically, and their fries.
2: Oh, the steak fries?
1: Yeah, the endless steak fries. Specifically, their Royal Red Robin, which is a bacon cheeseburger with a fried egg on it.
2: Oh.
1: We talked about a messy burger. That's one. Because you got yolk. If you're not into, you know, soft cooked eggs.
0: This isn't for you.
1: Yeah, Brenna doesn't love when I order that. But
0: I like the yolkier, the better.
1: She loves the Bonsai Burger from Red Robin, which has a ring of grilled pineapple and then teriyaki sauce.
0: Oh,
1: but still, you still get the lettuce and tomato on it as well, and then a sauce. But that it's like that sweet and savory kind of a thing.
2: Yeah,
1: that's definitely a highlight for me.
2: Well, on Friday when I left, I don't have heavies. In Somerville.
0: Correct.
1: Right, yeah.
2: So I snuck on over to Daniel Island.
1: Before did you left really? Town?
2: Yeah, I did. I had to. And I waited because normally I'm like, I'm out of here at my regular time. Yeah. I'm like, I got to wait till they open. But I sure did get that for me and Harry for lunch. But you know, I am a burger person.
0: You are.
2: I lit the grill on Saturday.
1: Yeah.
2: I had Lipton onion burgers on Saturday. I made enough so I could have leftovers for Sunday.
1: Sunday too.
2: Oh, would I say it was burger mania in my house?
0: It was
2: burger mania in my house.
0: I love that. Well, I got a message, 843-375-0959. She actually messaged us on Friday as well, talking about Big Billy's Burger Joint in Tanger.
2: Yeah.
1: Yes.
0: Serene is her name. She said, what I love about Big Billy's is that they have a variety of meat every day. It's not just beef.
1: Oh, that's true.
0: They change it up so you can do elk, venison, boar. They even do an owner's choice on Thursday, and it's delicious. And she said it was a 3-napkin use.
2: Oh, so, okay. That's good. That's 3 stars.
1: I used to get that at, I don't think it's there anymore, the in West Ashley, the Triangle Char and Bar. I used to go there and get like the bison burger and the elk burger and all that kind of stuff. So like I said, I like all the different varieties and different ways you can switch it up and do weird things as long as it has lettuce on it.
2: Thanks, guys. Guess what?
0: Now you need another burger.
2: Yeah, thank you.
0: I'm going to tell you where you're going to want to go.
2: Okay.
0: We're taking a trip to Kiowa because, you know, last week Heather said that gas station that's in the roundabout, that it has the most delicious cheeseburger. Chris just doubled down and said the station at Freshfields, hands down, the absolute best cheeseburger and seasoned crinkle cut fries.
2: Okay, we got to go.
0: On a road
2: trip. We got to go.

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1: Now, Brooke,

0: I know that you are famous for being able to fall asleep anywhere at the drop of a dime.
1: Yep, that about sure can.
0: And I think part of that is your size. You're a diminutive person, a petite person.
1: Okay.
0: So tiny you can't even fit a full bagel sandwich into your petite little head. And you have to take it apart and keep it open face.
1: I am 5'2", so I am on the smaller side.
0: Yeah, you can get comfortable in some places that I'm 6'7". I cannot get. And I think of when Brent and I did the Italy cruise a couple summers ago, and for some reason I thought it would be a great idea that we did a red-eye flight. So we flew from here to New York and then all the way to where the heck do we go? To Italy. And it was like...
2: In coach.
0: Oof. And it was like, we got on the plane in New York like 11 o'clock at night, and we landed at like 6 o'clock in the morning there.
2: Mm-hmm.
0: And man, were we miserable.
1: I bet.
0: Absolutely. Brennan could not get comfortable either. And it was like, because the whole idea was like, I know I can't sleep well on planes, but if I put myself in a situation where I'm absolutely exhausted, then I'll be able to sleep.
2: Right.
0: No,
2: that did not work. Like
0: did
2: that.
0: Not work at all, because I bought the cheapest plane tickets I could possibly get. That did not work at all. But I think I might have a solution. And it's not just get first class tickets, because when we do a Hawaii cruise, I did upgrade a little bit.
2: Yeah. Smart.
0: A little bit more room.
2: Mm-hmm.
0: But I just saw this. Air New Zealand is going to soon offer beds.
2: I saw this.
0: To economy travelers.
1: What?
2: Yes, where the seats fold into like a bed, and it could be you and your child or whatever. It's amazing.
0: So it's not for the whole flight.
2: Right.
0: It's basically you rent the bed. They'll have specific beds that people are not staying in the whole flight, you know, and obviously this is like long international flights.
2: Yeah, absolutely.
0: New Zealand's down there by Australia. Like, it takes a day of flying get there. So you'll be able to basically rent in 4-hour slots a bed on the plane so that you can take a nap. It's not cheap, and there are rules.
1: Okay.
0: So first of all, they're saying about $300 for a 4-hour nap. But I can tell you, middle of that flight, when I was flying to Italy, and it seemed like somehow I'd been in the air for 12 days because I just could not sleep.
2: Yeah.
0: And then if they'd have been like, it's $1,000, we were in the middle of the flight. I was trying to figure out how to get us to first class in the middle of that flight.
2: Yeah.
0: So they were like, okay, we'll give you a full-on lay-down bed. Yes, take all of my money.
2: Right.
1: Well, this is cool because I'm looking at them right now. And it's the Economy Sky Nest. That's what they're calling it.
0: I even like the name.
1: It almost looks like a tour bus where there are little, you know how like if you watch
0: like
1: documentaries.
0: Like a bunk bed kind of things?
1: Bunk beds. Yes.
0: Okay.
1: Yes. And each one has a little like curtain that you can pull through to like sleep and all of that. I think this is fantastic.
2: Whoever created this is a genius, because people would pay for that. Because
0: baggage fees, charge me for a nap pod.
2: Exactly. Jay. Give us something that we could. It's short for him. Isn't it?
0: I'm sure it is.
1: It's 6'6".
0: Okay, I can make that work. A normal bed is about that.
1: Okay.
0: I sleep with my knees bent. I can do that.
2: Okay, or feet hanging out.
0: Yeah.
2: It'll be fine.
0: Yeah,
2: you'll pay, but you would pay? Because normally you ain't willing to pay.
0: If it's a flight like that. Because like I said, if I'm going to New Zealand, New Zealand flight is literally like a 19-hour flight.
2: Easily.
0: Like, it's insane.
1: Yeah.
0: But there are rules when it comes to this.
2: What are the rules?
0: No snacks in there.
1: Okay.
0: Because you're renting it.
1: Right.
0: You know, they're turning these
2: this
0: things
2: ain't your
0: over.
2: House.
1: Yeah.
0: Yeah. No strong smelling perfume, which should be a rule for flights in general.
2: Yeah,
1: I agree with that.
0: No problem with that.
2: Mm-hmm.
0: No shoes in there.
1: Okay.
0: Take your shoes off outside.
2: I agree.
0: Makes sense. I like that. I'm assuming they're changing over sheets or something like that.
1: In between. Well,
0: yeah.
1: With the bunk beds, it looks like there's three people on one side, three on the other. Mm-hmm. So you've got six people. Probably after that fourth hour, when all six leave, they change out the sheets, and then the next six come in.
0: Yeah, well, and I don't know if they do it six at a time. It might be, you know,
1: right.
0: Scattered, whatever.
2: Right.
0: But then there is one other rule. No cuddling.
1: I was going to say no hanky-panky.
2: No, and I hope
0: they phrase it as no cuddling.
2: But
0: I think
2: it's like
0: we're not doing Mile High Club.
2: Yeah.
0: That's not happening.
2: Take that to the bathroom. Don't do that on those beds. Like, seriously. Seriously.
0: Seriously. Go to the bathroom
1: for that.
0: Don't
1: take it on the bathroom. Get a private
0: jet.
2: I would say don't do it, but people do. Don't ruin this. What did you call it? The sleep nest?
1: Yes. Yeah.
2: Don't ruin that for us. Do it where y'all normally were doing it.
1: Right.
0: I can barely get into the bathroom on a plane by myself.
2: Let alone.
0: I don't know how any of that happens.

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3: Thanks to our 843 Traffic reporter, we know about a disabled truck. 526 eastbound on the Don Holt on the upslope, blocking the far right lane. An accident in Latin College Park at Gateway. Breakdown 61 at Ashley Hall Plantation. 972-1152.

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1: I love when things start off kind of grassroots, where it's a really great idea that just comes from the people. Like somebody writes about it on Reddit or something. And that's how this started. Somebody said after Dolly Parton passed away recently, said they should rename the Nashville airport in honor of Dolly Parton.
2: Right.
1: Yes. And there was literally nobody was like, that's a horrible idea. That's dumb. Don't do that. Like everybody was like, there's no downside. And it actually went to the point where airport officials have taken the first step to make it official. And it's supposed to be a 2-year waiting period after someone passes away, but they did this vote and they're bypassing. It's not official. They haven't landed on exactly what the name will be,
2: right?
1: But they are in steps of making it the Nashville airport become most likely the leading candidate for the name would be the Dolly Parton International Airport.
2: I love that.
3: Whoever's second needs to be very afraid.
2: Right?
3: I like that a lot.
2: I am so here for it. Also, I don't know if y'all saw this. The other day, the Americana Music Association's Lifetime Achievement Award, they ended up, she won the award, right?
1: Oh, and like before, this year?
2: Yeah, before she passed, she had recorded a thank you and acceptance speech. And they played it during, and what are they called? It's called posthumously? Is that
1: posthumously? Yeah.
2: But they played it so she could actually accept the award, which I thought was so cool. I hate that she's gone, and she is such a legend and such a beautiful person. Mm-hmm. And I think it's so wonderful to see all of these celebrations.
1: Yeah, her legacy living on.
2: Yes, her life. I mean, even this Friday is September 25th, which is 9/25.
1: Oh, right.
2: And a lot of places are doing a Dolly Day or having like a Dolly theme, including Red's Ice House over on Shem Creek. Mm-hmm. They are doing Dolly Day Friday. They say when you're done with your 9-to-5, come on over here. We're going to be hanging out. Actually, I'm going to go out there as well. I'm so excited for it. We'll have some of the Two Girls and a Guy friendship bracelets if you want to grab those. Just come over and say hello. Mm-hmm. But I think they're going to do like a costume cut, like dress like Dolly.
3: Right.
2: I don't know if there's a full contest, but they're encouraging people to get dressed up like Dolly, whether it's wearing your old Dollywood t-shirt from when you went when you were, 16 or whatever it was. They're going to have Dolly music playing all night. Of course, other country music as well, but
1: now,
2: just kind of infused in there.
1: Everyone invited or everyone except for people named Jolene?
3: Jolene, no.
1: That seems fair.
3: Joanna.
2: If you got a Joe in your name, do not come. Oh, no, I'm kidding. You are absolutely invited. But Dolly Day at Red's, come join us. We're going to be there starting at 5 o'clock, of course, for 9/25. Mm-hmm. And we'll be hanging out. It's going to be a great day. And gosh, I just miss Dolly Parton.
3: But all the accolades that she's getting, much deserved.
2: Absolutely.
0: All of Charleston's hit music in one place.
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12: 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Chance of rain with clouds today, a high of 87. Next tide is low at 10:25. It is 75 degrees. 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
13: And coming up in the three things I love just after 7 o'clock, I stumbled upon a market this weekend that was so wonderful. 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
12: You know what? 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This is so special. The best of Broadway, Mrs. Yes. Doubtfire, is coming to the North Charleston Coliseum. And your chance to win a pair of tickets for opening night on Tuesday, October 6th. All you have to do is be caller number 9-843-375-0959.

0: Fitzgerald's Tires and Brakes, 843 Traffic.
1: 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We've got a wreck at Carolina Commerce Parkway and Palmetto Commerce Parkway. Mount Pleasant, 41 at North Highway 17. 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
4: Picture this. It's 95 degrees outside on a sweltering afternoon. Your air conditioner suddenly stops blowing cold air and your house is heating up fast. 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
1: Two girls and a guy in the morning.
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0: girls, one guy. 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
1: It is Monday, September 21st, and this is what I am loving today. Let me start with the Charleston Vintage Market.
2: Oh, never heard of it.
1: We went downtown yesterday and went to the refinery.
2: Yeah.
1: And as we were walking in, we were actually going for brunch, which, by the way, that's going to be my second thing, so I'll get to that in a minute.
2: Okay.
1: But as we were walking in, I was like, what is going on out here? Like, we've got little clothing racks set up, like all of this stuff. They have their vintage market that they do.
2: Uh-huh.
1: And if you follow Charleston Vintage Market on Instagram or Facebook, you can find out when they're popping up and what they're doing. There were over 35 different vendors that were
2: out
1: there.
2: Really?
1: All of them selling, like, thrifted items is the best way that I can describe it. Because you know that's the cool thing right now.
2: Absolutely.
1: Is going to Goodwill, finding these amazing old vintage concert t-shirts.
2: Right.
1: Or, jeans, different windbreaker jackets. They had it all. It was amazing.
2: Uh-huh.
1: And let me just say, number one, the popular items that I noticed at everybody's stand, like what they were really honing in on.
2: Yeah.
1: Coach bags.
2: I knew you were going to say that.
1: Coach bags everywhere.
2: They're hot.
1: For a relatively good price. I mean, you were looking at some of the signature C bags that are obviously 20 years old.
2: Right.
1: For like $50, which, not bad.
2: That is vintage, but I'm telling you, Coach is so hot right now. Those, snatch them if you find them.
1: Yes. Marilyn Manson shirts.
2: Really?

0: 90s old raggedy JNCO shirt.
1: Really?
0: But that's the hot find.
1: I hear you. And I know you like to spend money, so that was, you were like, there's no way.
0: Like, negotiations are possible. I'm like, no. I ain't even negotiating for this one. But it was so fun. We had such a blast doing that. So definitely check it out. And while we were there, speaking of the refinery, this is why we went downtown.
1: Right.
0: Lulu's is the new restaurant that they just opened up. It's where, I think it was called Cleats used to be.
1: Okay.
0: Y'all, when I tell you this food was good. Amazing. The service was incredible. Liam was our server. We love Liam. The absolute best. So much fun, so much energy, but like, perfection. The food was good. We tried so many different appetizers. We had the deviled eggs that also, and Tanya, you're not going to like this part.
1: What?
0: But they are, they're purple, like purpley pink.
1: Okay.
0: Because they are soaked in beet juice beforehand. So they're pretty, they don't taste super earthy. They were really, really good.
1: I know, but they must have known you were coming because you love a good beet.
0: We also had the brunch poutine that was amazing. I mean, the food was just fantastic. Jim and I split a French dip.
1: Our
0: friends Kim and Tim got a po' boy.
1: Right.
0: And Donnie and Kristen got lobster rolls.
1: Yum.
0: Like on a bao biscuit. Isn't that what they're called?
1: Yeah, bao.
0: Bao? Yeah. Oh my gosh. Everything was so good. And the environment is so great as well. So if you have not been to Lulu's yet, they've only been open for a couple months. You got to go check it out. Downtown at the refinery. And then the third thing I'm loving, Tanya, you're the one that told me about this last week. When I was scrolling through my Facebook, all of a sudden I see this video and it says, I don't want to grow up. I'm a Toys R Us kid. And I got so excited.
1: So you know what? I know you're going to say they're coming back, but the only thing I could think of when they used to have the bike rack and you have to take the tag up to the front and you were getting a new bike. That was my most favorite memory of Toys R Us.
0: Such a dream. See, for me, it was the Barbie aisle.
1: Of course it would be.
0: Going down that Barbie aisle. But Toys R Us, they are opening 120 stores throughout the country. They haven't announced where the locations are or opening dates, but we do know that they're coming. They said it's not just going to be shopping for toys, though. I mean, you're going to have your brands like Lego, Barbie, Pokemon, Hot Wheels. They've got all of those collabs still going. But they are also going to have a candy shop inside.
1: What?
0: And a cafe. So, like, you can go in there and have a little snack, have a little sandwich, whatever they're going to be serving, and then go do some shopping. So, it's going to be a full-blown experience, and I love it.
1: I hope if they don't come to Charleston, I hope they come close enough to Charleston.
0: Agreed.
1: Because I've never met Jeffrey. We got to meet Jeffrey.
0: We got to go meet Jeffrey.
1: We got to meet Jeffrey.
0: And we got to get ourselves a bite.
1: Hello.
0: And if you want to link up to the three things I'm loving, head to mix959.com.
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6: Picture this. It's 95 degrees outside on a sweltering afternoon. Your air conditioner suddenly stops blowing cold air and your house is heating up fast. 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

0: have a quality about yourself that you love, but mm-hmm. also hate so much?
1: Of course.
2: No, I love everything about me. I knew you were going to say amazing.
0: That. Well, one of mine, it actually paid off this weekend.
1: So one that you love about yourself.
0: I hate and love.
2: You hate and love.
0: It's
2: okay.
0: It's a very polarizing place for me.
1: Okay.
0: Y'all know I love to give advice.
1: Yeah, you do.
2: Right.
0: Especially to strangers.
2: Mm-hmm.
0: Unsolicited most of the time.
2: Yeah.
0: But always in a caring, loving way.
1: Oh, absolutely.
0: We'll be having a conversation and then it just comes out. And then I'm like, after I get home or, you know, later the next day, I sit there and I go, gosh, should I really have said that to that person?
2: I've gotten up on their business. You know, I don't know. Does it go both ways? Do you want advice from strangers as well?
0: I would take advice.
2: Okay.
0: Yeah.
1: But you don't ask for it.
0: Right. I'm one of those people that people talk to. Mm-hmm. And tell me their life stories. And then I end up giving advice, whether that's what they wanted or not. And I'll even say, like, do you want me to be real with you?
1: Right.
0: Is that what you want? Or what do you want here? You want just a hug? You want me to be real? And everybody always says, be real.
2: Right.
0: And then I never say anything to purposely hurt somebody.
2: Sure.
0: I'll always sugarcoat it just a little bit.
2: Right.
0: But I will give you the facts.
1: Right.
0: But then I'll think about it later and I'm like, oh, I wonder if that person took that the wrong way. And then I have no way to contact them. You know,
2: see, because we're not real friends. See, I'm the same with strangers' advice, but I just walk up to them and tap them on the shoulder and tell them what they're doing wrong.
1: Really?
2: Like in the gym, yeah.
1: That is true about you, sir.
0: Well, on Saturday when we were at the Peacock, I came in and I saw one of the bartenders and I was like, I remember him, right? Mm-hmm. And it was from the time that I went for a friend of mine's baby shower and, you know, we were all hanging out and he was the bartender then. And when I was leaving, I went outside and I was waiting for my Uber and sat in one of the chairs because they have like little tables and chairs mm-hmm. outside.
1: Right. Yep.
0: And he was out there too, just kind of taking his break on his phone, all of that. And we start chit-chatting. And as we are talking, in the conversation, you know, I forget how it all got brought up, but it was something, I don't know if he was going through a breakup or what, but it was something about his physical appearance, right?
1: Oh, okay.
0: And I said to him, mm-mm. like, I know, stop.
2: Wait, he was like, I don't like how I look. And you're like, you want me to be real be nice?
1: You look awful.
2: Wow.
0: Actually, I'm going to fast forward to what happened on Saturday.
1: Okay.
0: On Saturday, I say, hey, I remember you. You were my bartender. We were sitting outside the one time and he goes, yes. Do you know that you have been living rent-free in my head for over a year?
2: Oh.
0: And I
2: said, that's a great setup because now you're bracing yourself. It's like, I don't know if this is good or bad.
1: What did I say?
2: Go either way.
0: And he smiles so big.
2: Oh, good.
0: He goes, you have no idea how much you helped me.
1: Aww.
0: When we talked and I was like, really? And he's like, look. And I'm like, what did I say to you? I don't remember. This was a long time ago. What advice did I give?
2: Meanwhile, it meant everything to him you don't even remember the conversation.
0: And again, it was something that, and then once he's smiling big and he goes, look at my teeth. And I was like, they look fantastic. He goes,
1: what did you say?
0: I've been white stripping. And I was like, boo, they look so good. He's like, also, I lost 15 pounds. And I was like,
2: okay,
0: you look so good. He goes, when we sat and talked that day, it was like jogging my memory of what it was. And I was like, you're too, and I do say this to people too much, you're too cute. Like, you're too good looking to have yellow teeth. Like, just white strip them.
2: Okay. I was trying to figure out exactly what it was that you said to him that made him do his teeth and lose 15 pounds.
0: But he was talking about, I remember the appearance, whatever. And I was like, you can do something about it. That's basically what I was saying is you can do something about this.
2: It's like saying, you know, I got this messed up hair. And you're like, you can get a haircut.
0: Oh, wow. Yeah. Right?
1: You told that man he had yellow teeth.
0: I didn't say yellow. I said, just white strip your teeth, right? Which is basically
1: dull, whatever. What about the weight?
0: I don't remember saying anything about weight, but I was probably like, you can do, you know, whatever to fix it.
2: If you don't like something about yourself, there are things you can change. Right? There's some you can't, and there's some you can't.
1: Right.
0: And he was like, he was just feeling really down on himself during that time. And I'm like, you can do this. You can get out of this. I'm like, you have a beautiful smile. Like, white strip your teeth. You know what I mean? Like, those sort of things. And sure enough, he looks incredible now, by the way. Like, he looks so good. I'm so proud of him. And it's not even the the physicality. Like, it's not even that he looks good, because he was cute then too, you
2: know? It's his aura.
0: His aura, like, he was beaming, and he was like, thank you so much. He's like, seriously, I know this is weird, but I love you. Like, you're the best. And I was like, oh my gosh. I'm like, you don't understand, because so many times I say things to people, and then I think about it, and, blah, blah, blah. And I was like, and it paid off. Like, it's the first time something like that has truly just come back full circle in a weird way. And I just felt so good about it, because I felt so good that he felt so good. You know, and it was one of those, like, things that sometimes the things you don't like about yourself, even me, like I'm saying right now, I don't like that I give people advice. I can't stop myself, right? Like, people, you have to drag me away or be like, stop talking to me in order for
1: you know
0: it to
1: what
0: happen.
1: I love? You had said that normally you don't ever see the people again. Yes. It was meant for you to see him again because he needed to let you know it was okay what you did.
0: Yeah.
1: You know, even though you didn't remember, but that stuck with him for a whole year.
2: Yeah. Something that to you was an offhanded comment that, you know, that shows you too what impact you have on people.
1: Exactly.
2: My only concern
3: is...
2: is now we're feeding into that, and Brooke's gonna just start giving. She's gonna be like me. She's gonna start walking up to people on the street.
1: Hey, your teeth are yellow.
2: Here's the things you need to do. Write this down.
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5: Still reporting on the accident North Charleston at NAD Road and Spoleto Lane. We've also got that wreck West Montague Avenue close to Dorchester. Ashley Phosphate at Patriot Boulevard and Glenn McConnell Parkway at West Ashley Circle. 972-1150.
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0: quality that I love and hate about myself is my ability to give unsolicited advice to strangers. I won't say it's unsolicited. It's usually in a conversation. They'll ask me something and then I will say, do you want me to be real with you? Like, are you sure? And then I give the advice and then I think about them later because I'm like, was I too harsh?
1: Right.
0: Did that help them? Did that hurt them? All of the things. And then this weekend I ran into somebody that I'd given advice to months and months and months ago who was like, you've lived rent-free in my head. Like, thank you so much. I've done all of these things. And he is just so much happier and doing better. And so I was
1: That's so awesome.
0: Wow. And again, you never know the impact you have.
2: I do want to get clarification, though. I know you talk to people and they tell you their story.
0: Yeah.
2: Do they ask for advice or they tell you their story and you're like, hey, do you want... And you jump in with, you're giving the advice. You clarify whether or not they want it to be real. But do they say, like, this is going on? What do you think? Or do they just say, yeah, I'm going through this.
1: And then you say,
2: do you want me to tell you what I think?
0: Mm-hmm. A lot of the times it's more like, I don't know what to do.
2: Okay.
0: X, Y, Z. Here's the story.
2: It's just, this is going on and you offer advice.
0: It's offered, but it's also implied that they want.
2: Sure.
0: You know, some answers, right? And there sometimes there's a what would you do or, you know, how can I? So, yeah, I don't ever just like come at and say it out of nowhere.
1: Right.
0: Yeah. Like there is, I get the vibe that like you want to hear something. And then I'm like, shut up, Brooke, shut up, Brooke, shut up, Brooke. Right. Like you're talking too much.
1: Right.
0: So that's where I need to pull back a little.
2: Historically, you don't just come at them. But now that you've got

0: validation, you might start coming at
1: them. Listen, right. If I see you in line at the grocery store and I feel like I need to tell you something, I'm going to tell you, okay?
2: Right.
1: No, I'm just kidding. But do you guys have a quality like that that you love and also hate?
2: I've been told, and I guess it could be good and bad. I think it's a great quality that I have. I'm too generous.
1: I agree with that.
2: Yeah. And I've heard it before. You need to stop giving so much. Mm-hmm. And I'm not a saint by any means. And don't take my kindness for weakness, because I can still be that girl. Like, right. I can still go left on you.
0: You still can be Tanya from the block.
2: Yeah, but I've always been like that. And people are like, why do you always do that? Because I had one friend growing up. I used to get an allowance. And she didn't. So every Saturday, we would go to Union Flea Market, or we'd go somewhere. And whatever my allowance was, it was $50 at some point. Mm-hmm. I would give her half.
1: And to give it to her.
2: Just to give it to her. So she would I don't like to see people without.
0: Right.
2: So, and that's how I've always been. It's just one of those things. If I have it and you don't, I got you.
0: Yeah, but I feel like, and I don't mean this as a putting you down, but just it goes beyond that. I've seen you specifically if you get items, because you don't like to return things.
2: Oh, I don't. I will not.
0: And you love hoodies and you love shoes.
2: I do.
0: And I've seen in both cases where you're like, I got this hoodie, it doesn't fit right, I'm going to give it to you. Or I got these shoes, turns out I don't like them, I'm going to give them to somebody else.
2: Yeah.
0: And that's more than just there's somebody around. Like, you're not giving to people who don't have hoodies and don't have shoes.
2: Well, they don't have that hoodie or that pair of shoes.
0: Right.
2: So, but no, I know what you're saying.
0: Yeah, you're beyond generous in that it's just you see somebody who's struggling. It's much more than that.
2: Right. But I look at it like, if I can't use it, somebody else can use it. Not that they need it, but I just like to pay it forward. I'll get my blessing in the end. That's what I always think about. But sometimes I have been burnt because of that.
1: Yeah. Mm-hmm.
2: But I just watch out. Like, those who deserve, I'm not just going to give it to anybody, but those who I feel like, okay, I like you, I could give it to you, mm-hmm. you know, and it has been some really expensive stuff that I don't want to return.
0: That's what I'm saying. I know. I've been like, how much was it? You just were like, here you go. Like, they didn't ask for it.
2: Yeah.
0: They didn't even be like, ooh, that was great. Where did you get it? You just straight up were like, this isn't for me, I'm going to give it to you instead.
1: See, but I don't mind it when she does, because
2: you got that Louis Vuitton purse.
0: I've seen you gotten a few hoodies, uh-huh. you gotten some jerseys.
1: No, but I don't mind it when Tanya, you do it for people that I know are going to do for you later.
0: And
1: whatever,
0: and appreciate it.
1: And whatever that means, right? Maybe like your car breaks down, they're gonna pick you up and give you a ride. They may not give you a sweatshirt or shoes or whatever, but like, I don't mind when you do it for the people that I know will show up for you when it's time.
2: Right.
1: Yeah. Or when they have extra or whatever. It's when you do it for people that don't deserve it, don't deserve your kindness in any way, right? Like, and there are,
0: and then are gonna, you feel like are gonna expect it again,
1: and then use her, and it's not like it becomes like oh, Tanya's got shoes, like I wear the same size, give me your shoes that you don't want, you know? And that's where I don't like it. That's where it becomes the love and hate, right?
2: Right. Yeah. Well, I mean, for those, like, I kind of know, like, I watch people. I don't hear what you say. I watch what you do. And there is one particular person who's always like, oh, I hear you wear size 11 in shoes. If they don't ever fit.
0: Mm-hmm.
2: And I'm thinking to myself, I'm like, you've been nasty to me a couple of times. Don't think I ever forgot that.
1: Right.
2: So you won't ever get the pleasure of having those said shoes. Now, the downfall with that is the bad part. People don't ever think I need things.
1: Mm.
2: That's the bad part of me always giving, because there are some times that I need, and I'm a person that I won't ever ask for help if I need help. So I suffer in silence, which is ridiculous.
0: Yeah.
2: Because I could call in some markers, but I don't. That's not why I give.
0: Not even
2: I give
0: markers,
2: because I want to.
0: Yeah, people that would love to care for you back, but we all think Tanya's doing so well that we don't need to. Yeah.
1: Well, even like, but even with, let's get out of the like the sweatshirts and the shoes and your purses. I'll still take that. But like, even when you cook, like, you cook for people.
2: It's my love language.
1: And food is expensive, and you bring it in, and people are like, oh, make this for me. And then you go and make it for them. And I've never seen that person bring you a sandwich ever. You know what I mean?
2: Like, because I don't
1: one person. There's people all around.
2: Right. I think in my head, like, my mother was the same way, always giving, especially food. She's like, food costs more now, but food costs you nothing. It doesn't cost you to feed anyone.

0: on. And she would always say to me, give and it shall be given unto you. So I know I'm going to get my blessing in some way. So I don't really worry about that. But you know what? Sometimes you got to ask, because like the Chris Brown Usher tickets are expensive. I wear a size. Yes, I want to go to the concert.
1: All the gossip you talk about in private, live on the radio. Tanya, Brooke, and Jay are two girls and a guy on Mix 95.9. 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

0: do check with them first.
1: I do. And it's, I'm not just like walking up to people randomly and doing that.
0: Right.
1: We're in the middle of a conversation. They ask, but instead of me just appeasing, listening, well, not even just listening, because they ask for the advice.
2: Right, right.
1: But instead of just like giving them what they want to hear, like, no, you're doing great, sweetie. Mm-hmm. Or like, yeah, it totally is their fault. I will always say, do you want me to be real with you?
3: Mm-hmm.
1: And people always say yes. And then I'm real with them, whether I agree, disagree, and I'll do it in the nicest way, but I'll tell them the truth.
2: Right.
0: And then and it got validated because somebody said that you gave them advice a long time ago or months ago. And then it's just been ringing in their ears ever since. Tanya, for you, it's that you're how did you phrase it? That
1: too
0: you're
1: kind.
0: Too generous.
2: Generous.
0: Yeah. You just give stuff away all the time.
2: I do.
0: And not always to people who appreciate it, I guess, was our concern.
2: Right. But I think I'm a good judge of character, I guess, mm-hmm. for some people that may or may not deserve things.
1: No, you still give to people.
2: But no,
1: Tanya, do you want my advice? Do you want me to be real?
2: Are my teeth yellow?
1: No, but she says she's a good judge of character. She is, but I see people that take advantage of her and her continuing to give to them.
0: Yes.
2: That's really? All. You is there a list?
0: But
2: that
0: also,
2: I need to
0: she's
2: know?
0: Oh, she's
1: I can roll
0: not
1: out the scroll. Girl, you want to know? You want me to tell you?
2: Yeah,
1: I'll run down the list.
2: Okay, we'll talk about that later.
1: There's Angela, Tamara,
2: Renee.
0: But also, you. I feel like you know that, and you don't. Like you said, you may not get the reciprocating from them,
2: mm-hmm.
0: but you'll get it from the universe or karma or whatever.
2: So I
0: believe that. You're not worried about if you gave something to somebody, they didn't appreciate it, they didn't deserve it, you'll still get your blessing.
2: Yeah, I wholeheartedly believe that. Now you're perfect, so
0: right. That
2: could be good and bad.
0: Perfect. No, so for me the thing is I am because my love language is acts of service.
2: Correct.
0: And I will do that for just about anybody that I care anything about at all.
2: Mm-hmm.
0: Like, I remember there was one time a couple of years ago, there was somebody that I kind of knew. It was like an acquaintance.
2: Yeah.
0: And they had posted on Facebook, hey, I've got this couch. Somebody else has bought it from me. I just need to get it from me to them.
2: Right.
0: And I immediately was like, oh, I have a pickup truck. I'm not doing anything on Saturday. And Brennan was like, what are we doing?
2: Plans.
0: I'm like, oh yeah, we're going to so-and-so's house, picking up a couch and taking it to somebody they sold it to. And
2: right.
1: Like, why?
0: Have you ever hung out with this? Like, I knew it was somebody I knew professionally and had met a few times, like a handful of times. But and sometimes, A, that'll be a problem because people that are closest to me, like Brenna.
2: Mm-hmm.
0: I will oversee when she needs things.
1: Yeah, you put her off to the side.
0: Right, yeah. She's asking for some small thing to be done there in the house.
2: Right, but you going
0: but
2: out.
0: But there's this big thing that mm-hmm. I can do for somebody I barely know.
2: Right.
0: And so I'm going to focus on that instead. And then the other side of it with the acts of service being, you know, how I show my appreciation and my affection and my love for somebody, the counter to that is I can never make you have to do something for me because then that means that I have failed and I am pulling from you and I'm taking advantage of you.
1: Oh.
0: Because I should be able to do all the things. And if I need you to do a thing, then that's just
2: that's failure for you.
0: That's failure.
1: And
0: that's
1: a
2: failure. Well, you think you're Superman? You can't do it all.
0: That's the problem.
2: You think you are.
0: I think I should be able to do all the things.
2: And so, if you can't, you'll find out how so you can do them.
0: Yeah.
1: Or it's, just
0: like
1: not.
0: I said, I had Brenna make dinner. That was like me looking at the situation because I was working on doing a project. And
2: right.
0: I was like, I'm not going to have the bandwidth. I'm not going to have the energy to do this and also make dinner and get it done in a decent time in a decent way.
2: Mm-hmm.
0: I'm going to have to go to her. Now, on the flip side, she's just waiting for
2: let me help you.
0: There being a thing.
2: Yeah.
0: As a matter of fact, and I think I'm growing because also yesterday, you know the other thing I let Brenna do yesterday?
2: Let what?
0: I also let her mow the lawn.
2: You are such a good man.
0: So I think that, yeah, what this is really about is I'm evolving. And even though I'm already great, I'm just getting better day by day. That's the important thing.
1: It's just.
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0: helping you survive the school drop-off line, one laugh at a time. 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
1: Someone gave a suggestion. I understand what they're trying to do, but why even put this out in the atmosphere? It was a message to upcoming freshmen going to college.
2: Okay.
1: If you have a boyfriend
2: Brand
1: or girlfriend, if you have a boyfriend or girlfriend, you need to break up with them now.
2: I've heard that.
1: They said because, one, you don't need to be worried about being a freshman in college, worrying about what your boyfriend or girlfriend is doing back home or at their college, whatever, and you're missing out on so much in your freshman year because you're attached to said boyfriend or girlfriend.
2: Yeah.
1: I thought that was horrible advice.
3: Really?
2: I don't know that I agree, no.
1: Really? I'm just like, why would you tell someone if they truly are in love, you know what, you're going off to college, there's so many things, so many fish out there in the sea, whatever, and you're going to be missing out because you have this boyfriend,
2: girlfriend. Well, I don't think it's even just about that.
1: You can still have the college experience and still have a boyfriend or a girlfriend.
2: Yeah, but then you're not there. Like, I will say, when I first moved here to South Carolina, I had really had my first real serious girlfriend back in Ohio. And we'd only been together a couple of months when I moved down here. I was not down here until we eventually broke up when I went back to visit her and saw that she had moved on.
1: Right.
2: Then when I came back, then I was down here. So for like the first year that I lived here, I was not here.
1: Really?
3: Your mind was still back in Ohio.
2: I was not interested in finding out what happened here, what life was like here, who the people were here. I wanted nothing to do with nobody, nothing about this. All I cared about was what was going on back there.
3: That's interesting. I think when you're that young too, it's very different. Like when you're older, you can learn how to do both, right? Be present in one place while also still, you know, wanting to see. Jim and I spent 2 years of our marriage, but we were already married at that point,
2: right?
3: Apart because he was in DC and I was here. But I think when you're that young, there's so much life ahead of you. And I hate discouraging those relationships because, I mean, my parents, my mom was the girl next door, and they've been married for a gazillion years and actually like each other. Like, not only love each other, but like each other. So there are exceptions to the rule where love will prevail, even though you got together at 14. But I think the majority of the time, you don't even know who you are at that age.
2: Yep.
1: And that's
3: true. Let alone knowing who you are in a relationship with somebody else.
1: Right. And that is true. But I wouldn't, me as a parent, like if, for instance, one of my kids came to me, they're getting ready to go off to college, but they have this boyfriend or girlfriend, I wouldn't say, well, you know what, you probably should break up because, one, then they're going to hate me, right?
3: Yeah.
1: So it's one of those things where go into it. If you feel like it can work, it can work. If it's not going to work out, it will fizzle out. But this is a part of growth. You have to see if the relationship can stand the test of time. A lot of them don't. But for you to tell someone, hey, you need to break up why? Oh, because I'm going to college. That's the poorest excuse you could ever use.
2: Well, it's for the other person, too.
1: I know, but still.
2: Because the other person then is in stasis, especially if they stay at home or if they're a year behind you. They're in stasis and they're not living their life. And again, it's not just other fish in the sea with other people. It's just
1: the whole experience.
2: That's all they're thinking about all day, every day. They're not enjoying their life either. You're both in that arrested state.
3: When I moved here from Knoxville, Tennessee, I was dating somebody and I loved him. Like, he is one of the loves of my life.
1: He was such a great guy.
3: Great guy. Mm-hmm. Love him. I wish him the best. He has found love, marriage, and, you know, all of the things, kids. And I love, even though we're not friends on Facebook, I have friends that are, and they're like, oh, did you see so-and-so? And they'll tell me. And I'm like, that makes me so happy. I haven't talked to him in 15 years,
1: right?
3: You know, but I always wanted the best for him.
2: Right.
3: But when I moved away, we stayed together for like 2 months. And finally, I had to say, like, this has got to stop. It's not that I don't care about you. It's not that I don't love you or that maybe this won't come back together at some point, which it didn't.
1: Yeah.
3: But it's hard for me to watch you doing the things that you're doing, especially now in social media, right?
2: Like,
3: able to see him out with his friends, even though I don't think he was doing anything wrong.
2: Right.
3: Right. And the same for me. Like, he would be like,
2: guilt posting stuff.
3: And I had just moved here. So I was experiencing Charleston for the first time. Same with college.
1: Yeah.
3: Right? Like, when you first go off to college, you're going to football games or you're going to sorority things. You

0: You know, you're going to galas or whatever it may be, formals or whatever they call it, that you're involved. And then when you call your person or you FaceTime them or whatever, and you're like, oh my gosh, I had so much fun. Me and Sarah. And he's like, who's Sarah? Oh, Sarah's my friend that I work with. Yeah. And her boyfriend, Johnny and Kyle, they all came out. And then we just had the best time at dinner. We tried this new restaurant. And you're saying these things, and it's not to make them jealous. It's to keep them involved in your life.
1: But they don't know.
0: But it makes them feel even more disconnected.
2: Yeah. You're talking about people and places that they don't know.
0: It's tough. And then that's where jealousy comes in and fights come in, and it doesn't have to be all of that. Yeah. You know, I don't know. I think it's great.
1: You think it's great advice to tell someone? It's worth considering.
0: Worth considering. Just saying, hey, listen, I want you to go and live your best life when you are taking your first steps into adulthood, into finding out who you are. And then moving forward.
1: It broke my heart reading that, because it was like, you'll miss out on so much. You don't have to miss out on so much when you go to college. And I think, and you know, people always say the lines of communication, but when you're that age, I guess you don't understand how to communicate. So that's where the jealousy and all that other stuff comes in. It just really made me sad. I'm like, this could be the love of their lives, and you're telling them to break up with them?
2: I don't know. Well, I like not to make up a saying or anything, but if you love someone, set them free.
0: Uh-huh.
2: If they don't come back to you, it was never meant to be.
0: Ain't that the truth, Jay? That was great words of wisdom.
1: It was.
3: They talk. You talk back. 843-375-0959. 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
4: Gerald's Tires and Brakes, 843 traffic.
5: A new accident west Ashley on Savannah Highway, close to Dobbin Road. Still working west Montague near Dorchester, Ashley Phosphate at Patriot. 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
1: Breaking up before you go off to college, should you or shouldn't you? 843-375-0959. We got a text message. She wants to remain anonymous. She said, I have one who dropped out of college because they couldn't stand being long distance. Mm-hmm. Mm. She chose the boy over her education. So I am a supporter of going to college single.
2: Yeah.
1: Which,
2: yes, but well, if it worked out in the end and they, you know, they stayed together and they're happy and they got two kids, but I'm guessing
3: it doesn't sound
2: like that's what happened.
1: Right.
3: Yeah.
1: Right.
3: Now, my question, because it all came about, somebody literally wrote, incoming freshman for college, if you have a boyfriend or girlfriend, you should break up. You're going to be missing out on all the things, great things that college has to offer. You know, you're tied down to some individual. You're thinking about them back home. Mm-hmm. I don't agree. I'm like, if it's really love, I think they can stand the test of time. But Jay, you are about this. You're like, you know what, maybe you should break up. But you didn't break up with Brenna when you went to Bosnia, did you?
2: So it's much more complicated than that.
3: We got complications.
1: Yeah, you got a complicated order.
2: So in the middle of my senior year, Brenna actually moved away.
3: Oh.
2: She moved to Rhode Island, and we were broken up at the time. We had broken up beforehand, so she moved away, but we were still in contact.
3: Okay.
2: Meanwhile, I had started dating somebody else, and actually that person, we had like a full-on understanding. When I went off to basic training to go join the Army, it was like, hey, this was fun. But like this isn't.
3: Wow.
2: Like,
3: okay. So you did have the conversation.
2: Yeah. With that person, it wasn't like a, you know, I'm breaking up with you, I'm tired of you. It was just like, hey, this, like, it wasn't love. It was great, but
1: fun
2: she
1: time.
2: Didn't owe me anything. I didn't owe her anything.
1: Gotcha.
2: There were no expectations.
1: You're right.
2: In any of that. Yeah.
1: Reason, season, lifetime. That was
2: exactly
1: a reason and even a season.
2: Right. Exactly. Okay. And then it wasn't until I came back during basic training from a little Christmas break that Brenna and I got back together.
3: Now, I don't want to get all up in your business, but okay. So Brenna moves to Rhode
1: Island.
3: Brenna, you know, I like to ask questions. So Brenna moves to Rhode Island. You start seeing somebody else. You know, you're going to basic training. You break up with this person, or you say, you know what, this is not really anything. So
2: right.
3: When I go to basic training, we're done. It's over.
2: Right.
3: Stick a fork in it, right?
1: Mm-hmm. Yeah.
3: But had it been Brenna and you were going to basic training, I guess that's my question, because you and Brenna, y'all 30 years deep now.
2: Right.
3: Had it been Brenna, do you think you would have still had that same conversation with her?
2: At that time, probably. That
3: really?
2: Was, yeah, because it was part of why, because I broke up with her in high school.
1: Ooh,
2: it was because it was, we're not going in the same direction. It didn't feel like.
3: Okay.
2: I was a year ahead of her.
3: Okay.
2: I knew that I was going to do something. And it was exactly this idea was, I don't want to be stuck back here when I'm trying to be someplace
3: else.
2: My
3: head is not in the game.
2: And I don't want you to be stuck here
1: mm-hmm.
2: when I'm gone and you're not living your life here. It really was. We broke up in February, like just before Valentine's Day. I dumped her just before Valentine's Day.
3: Didn't want to buy that gift,
2: year.
3: Huh?
2: Yeah, right. But it was like, hey, this is really serious. I don't, like, logistically, I don't understand how this could possibly work and us actually have happy lives. So let's just go ahead and put
3: go
2: the brakes on
3: ways.
2: This. And then it was, like I said, if it was meant to be, which with us, it was meant to be.
3: Well, 30 years later.
2: Yeah, we did come back together. But in the meantime, we had our own lives. You know, she went to Rhode Island. She lived in Rhode Island and you know, did her senior
3: wow.
2: year there, or most of her senior year there. And I went off to basic training and all of that. So, and then we came back together. And then once we did get back together, though, then it's different because it's not just going to college. It was, okay, this is real. We're committed.
3: Right.
2: And then like with Brooke, we spent a lot of time apart. I mm-hmm. went to Bosnia twice.
3: Yeah.
2: She came to Germany for a while and then she was back here. There's been times where, because of different jobs, I've moved ahead and stayed for months without her in different places. So yeah, there's a difference though of once it's like a for real commitment
1: right,
2: versus
1: like we're doing
3: right.
1: this.
2: Your high school sweetheart.
3: And like I always say, don't take advice from me. Jay's been married to one woman
2: yes,
3: for 30 years.
2: From
3: yeah.
2: Me.
3: Yeah, take advice from Jay. I've been married 3 times.
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12: 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Some sunshine today, a high of 87. Next tide is low at 10:25. It is 75 degrees. 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

0: to the refinery.
1: Yeah.
0: And as we were walking in, we were actually going for brunch, which, by the way, that's going to be my second thing, so I'll get to that in a minute.
1: Okay.
0: But as we were walking in, I was like, what is going on out here? Like, we've got little clothing racks set up, like all of this stuff. They have their vintage market that they do.
1: Uh-huh.
0: And if you follow Charleston Vintage Market on Instagram or Facebook, you can find out when they're popping up and what they're doing. There were over 35 different vendors that were
1: really?
0: Out there.
1: Really?
0: All of them selling, like, thrifted items is the best way that I can describe it. Because you know that's the cool thing right now.
1: Absolutely.
0: Is going to Goodwill, finding these amazing old vintage concert t-shirts.
1: Right. Or,

0: different racks had that. And if you, because this is the one item that I got really excited about and wanted to buy. Do you remember the brand JNCO? J-N-C-O?
1: Yes.
0: They had the big, big jeans.
1: Yes. With the big square pocket on the back.
0: Yep, yes. So they had a JNCO shirt for sale. And I was like, oh my gosh, this reminds me of my, you know, teenage years.
1: Right.
0: And I got all excited and I look at the price. I like pull it up to look at the price. $175 for somebody's old raggedy JNCO shirt.
1: Really?
0: But that's the hot find.
1: I hear you. No. And I know you like to spend money. So that was, you were like, there's no way.
0: Negotiations are possible. I'm like, no. I ain't even negotiating for this one. But it was so fun. We had such a blast doing that. So definitely check it out. And while we were there, speaking of the refinery, this is why we went downtown.
1: Right.
0: Lulu's is the new restaurant that they just opened up. It's where, I think it was called Cleats used to be.
1: Okay.
0: Y'all, when I tell you, this food was good. Amazing. The service was incredible. Liam was our server. We love Liam. The absolute best. So much fun, so much energy, but like, perfection. The food was good. We tried so many different appetizers. We had the deviled eggs that also, and Tanya, you're not going to like this part.
1: What?
0: But they are, they're purple, like purpley pink.
1: Okay.
0: Because they are soaked in beet juice beforehand. So they're pretty, they don't taste super earthy. They were really, really good.
1: I know, but they must have known you were coming because you love a good beet.
0: We also had the brunch poutine that was amazing. I mean, the food was just fantastic. Jim and I split a French dip.
1: Our
0: friends Kim and Tim got a po' boy.
1: Right.
0: And Donnie and Kristen got lobster rolls.
1: Yum. Like
0: on a bao biscuit. Isn't that what they're called?
1: Yeah, bao.
0: Bao? Yeah. Yeah. Oh my gosh, everything was so good. And the environment is so great as well. So if you have not been to Lulu's yet, they've only been open for a couple months, you gotta go check it out downtown at the refinery. And then the third thing I'm loving, Tanya, you're the one that told me about this last week. When I was scrolling through my Facebook, all of a sudden I see this video and it says, I don't want to grow up. I'm a Toys R Us kid. And I got so excited.
1: So you know what? I know you're going to say they're coming back, but the only thing I could think of when they used to have the bike rack and you have to take the tag up to the front and you were getting a new bike. That was my most favorite memory of Toys R Us.
0: Such a dream. See, for me, it was the Barbie aisle.
1: Of course it would be.
0: Going down that Barbie aisle. But Toys R Us, they are opening 120 stores throughout the country. They haven't announced where the locations are or opening dates, but we do know that they're coming. They said it's not just going to be shopping for toys, though. I mean, you're going to have your brands like Lego, Barbie, Pokemon, Hot Wheels. They've got all of those collabs still going. But they are also going to have a candy shop inside.
1: What?
0: And a cafe. So, like, you can go in there and have a little snack, have a little sandwich, whatever they're going to be serving, and then go do some shopping. So, it's going to be a full-blown experience, and I love it.
1: I hope if they don't come to Charleston, I hope they come close enough to Charleston.
0: Agreed.
1: Because I've never met Jeffrey. We got to meet Jeffrey.
0: We got to go meet Jeffrey.
1: We got to meet Jeffrey.
0: And we got to get ourselves a bite.
1: Hello.
0: And if you want to link up to the three things I'm loving, head to mix959.com.
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0: Friday was National Cheeseburger Day.
1: Yeah, we went in so hard on that. We were all so hungry.
0: So hungry.
1: And nobody brought us any burgers here at the radio station. No. I thought they loved us, but I guess not.
0: Well, I do realize that most places at, you know, 6, 7, 8 a.m. are not serving burgers. I'm just saying, Jay. But after we left on Friday, I was so inspired to eat a cheeseburger, mm-hmm. right? Like, I was so hungry. I wanted one so bad. And my girlfriend, Kristen, called me and she was like, hey, do you want to go to Charleston Sports Pub, which is one of the places we hang out all the time.
2: Right.
0: It's one of our regular spots. And I don't know why I didn't think to mention them on Friday, but
1: really?
0: They have one of the best burgers ever. Like, they're just classic, the OG classic. It has cheddar cheese, bacon jam. There's bacon strips on it.
1: I love bacon jam.
0: And then everything on the side, like you can get your lettuce, tomato, LTO on the
2: side.
0: Right. But this burger, it's the perfect size. It fits in your mouth wonderfully. The bite gives you every single piece of the flavors that you want. Oh, it satisfied every single piece of my burger
1: craving.
0: I feel
1: like bacon jam is one of those things that can't be that hard to make, but I must never learn how to make it.
2: Right, it would be a problem.
1: I would just be me, a jar, and a spoon all day, every day.
0: Absolutely, but it was so delicious. Did y'all end up going to get a burger or no?
1: I didn't get a burger, but I did want to say my favorite, we were talking about mostly about local, but if you talk about chain burgers, and we don't have one here, and honestly, the last couple times I went, they were not great, but I have such fond memories. Red Robin.
2: Red Robin.
0: Specifically, and their fries.
2: Oh, the steak fries?
1: Yeah, the endless steak fries. But specifically, their Royal Red Robin, which is a bacon cheeseburger with a fried egg on it.
2: Oh.
1: We talked about a messy burger. That's one.
2: That's
1: because you got yolk. If you're not into, you know, soft cooked eggs.
0: This isn't for you.
1: Yeah, Brenna doesn't love when I order that. But
0: I like the yolkier, the better.
1: She loves the Bonsai Burger from Red Robin, which has a ring of grilled pineapple and then teriyaki sauce.
0: Oh,
1: but still, you still get the lettuce and tomato on it as well, and then a sauce. But that it's like that sweet and savory kind of a thing.
2: Yeah,
1: that's definitely a highlight for me.
2: Well, on Friday when I left, I don't have heavies. In Somerville.
0: Correct.
1: Right,
2: so I snuck on over to Daniel Island.
1: Before you left town?
2: Yeah, I did. I had to. And I waited because normally I'm like, I'm out of here at my regular time. Yeah. I'm like, I got to wait till they open. But I sure did get that for me and Harry for lunch. But you know, I am a burger person.
0: You are.
2: I lit the grill on Saturday.
1: Yeah.
2: I had Lipton onion burgers on Saturday. I made enough so I could have leftovers for Sunday.
1: Sunday too.
2: I say it was burger mania in my house?
0: It was burger mania
2: in my house.
0: I love that. Well, I got a message, 843-375-0959. She actually messaged us on Friday as well, talking about Big Billy's Burger Joint in Tanger.
2: Yeah.
1: Yes.
0: Serene is her name. She said, what I love about Big Billy's is that they have a variety of meat every day. It's not just beef.
1: Oh, that's true.
0: They change it up so you can do elk, venison, boar. They even do an owner's choice on Thursday, and it's delicious. And she said it was a 3-napkin use.
2: Oh, so, okay. That's good. That's 3 stars.
1: I used to get that at, I don't think it's there anymore, the in West Ashley, the Triangle Char and Bar. I used to go there and get like the bison burger and the elk burger and all that kind of stuff. So like I said, I like all the different varieties and different ways you can switch it up and do weird things as long as it has lettuce on it.
2: Thanks, guys. Guess what?
0: Now you need another burger?
2: Yeah, thank you.
0: I'm going to tell you where you're going to want to go.
2: Okay.
0: We're taking a trip to Kiowa because, you know, last week Heather said that gas station that's in the roundabout, that it has the most delicious cheeseburger. Chris just doubled down and said the station at Freshfields, hands down, the absolute best cheeseburger and seasoned crinkle cut fries.
2: Okay, we got to go.
0: On a road
2: trip. We got to go.

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1: Picture this. It's 95 degrees outside on a sweltering afternoon. Your air conditioner suddenly stops blowing cold air and your house is heating up fast. 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
1: Now, Brooke, I know that you are famous for being able to fall asleep anywhere mm-hmm. at the drop of a dime.
2: Yep, that about sure her. Can.
1: And I think part of that is your size. You're a diminutive person, a petite person.
2: Okay.
1: So tiny you can't even fit a full bagel sandwich into your petite little head. And you have to take it apart and keep it open face.
2: I am 5'2", so I am on the smaller side.
1: Yeah, you can get comfortable in some places that... I'm 6'7". I cannot get. And I think of when Brent and I did the Italy cruise a couple summers ago, and for some reason I thought it would be a great idea that we did a red-eye flight. So we flew from here to New York and then all the way to where the heck do we go? To Italy. And it was like...
3: In coach.
1: Oof. And it was like, we got on the plane in New York like 11 o'clock at night, and we landed at like 6 o'clock in the morning there.
2: Mm-hmm.
1: And man, were we miserable.
2: I bet.
1: Absolutely. Brennan could not get comfortable either. And it was like, because the whole idea was like, I know I can't sleep well on planes, but if I put myself in a situation where I'm absolutely exhausted, then I'll be able to sleep.
2: Right.
1: No, that did not work at all, because I bought the cheapest plane tickets I could possibly get. That did not work at all. But... I think I might have a solution. And it's not just get first class tickets, because when we do a Hawaii cruise, I did upgrade a little bit.
2: Yeah. Smart.
1: A little bit more room.
2: Mm-hmm.
1: But I just saw this. Air New Zealand is going to soon offer beds.
3: I saw this.
1: To economy travelers.
2: What?
3: Yes, where the seats fold into like a bed, and it could be you and your child or whatever. It's amazing.
1: So it's not for the whole flight.
3: Right.
1: It's basically you rent... The bed, they'll have specific beds that people are not staying in the whole flight, you know, and obviously this is like long international flights.
3: Yeah, absolutely.
1: New Zealand's down there by Australia. Like, it takes a day of flying get there. So you'll be able to basically rent in 4-hour slots a bed on the plane so that you can take a nap. It's not cheap, and there are rules.
2: Okay.
1: So first of all, they're saying about $300 for a 4-hour nap. But I can tell you, I'm in the middle of that flight, when I was flying to Italy, and it was...
3: You needed
1: it
3: that.
1: It seemed like somehow I'd been in the air for 12 days because I just could not sleep.
2: Yeah.
1: And then if they'd have been like, it's $1,000, we were in the middle of the flight. I was trying to figure out how to get us to first class in the middle of that flight.
2: Yeah.
1: So they were like, okay, we'll give you a full-on lay-down bed. Yes, take
2: we'll
1: my
2: do
1: money.
2: It. Right.
1: Take all of my money.
2: Right. Well, this is cool because I'm looking at them right now. And it's the Economy Sky Nest. That's what they're calling it.
1: I even like the name.
2: It almost looks like a tour bus where there are little, you know how like on a, if you watch
1: like
2: documentaries.
1: Like a bunk bed kind of thing?
2: Bunk beds.
1: Yes. Okay.
2: Yes. And each one has a little like curtain that you can pull through to like sleep and all of that. I think this is fantastic.
3: Whoever created this is a genius, because people would pay for that. Because
1: if you look at the baggage fees, charge me for a nap pod.
3: Exactly. Jay. Give us something that we could. It's short for him.
1: Oh, I'm sure it is.
2: It's 6'6".
1: Okay, I can make that work. A normal bed is about that.
2: Okay.
1: I sleep with my knees bent. I can do that.
3: Okay, or feet hanging out.
1: Yeah.
3: It'll be fine.
1: Yeah,
3: you'll pay, would pay? Because normally you ain't willing to pay.
1: If it's a flight like that. Because like I said, if I'm going to New Zealand, New Zealand flight is literally like a 19-hour flight.
3: Easily.
1: Like, it's insane.
2: Yeah.
1: But there are rules when it comes to this.
3: What are the rules?
1: No snacks in there.
2: Okay.
1: Because you're renting it.
2: Right.
1: You know, they're turning these things over.
3: This ain't your house.
2: Yeah.
1: Yeah. No strong smelling perfume, which should be a rule for flights in general.
2: Yeah, I agree with that.
1: No problem with that.
2: Mm-hmm.
1: No shoes in there.
2: Okay.
1: Take your shoes off outside.
2: I agree.
1: Makes sense. I like that. I'm assuming they're changing over sheets or something like that.
2: In between. Well,
1: yeah.
2: With the bunk beds, it looks like there's three people on one side, three on the other. Mm-hmm. So you've got six people. Probably after that fourth hour, when all six leave, they change out the sheets, and then the next six come in.
1: Yeah, well, and I don't know if they do it six at a time. It might be, you know, scattered, whatever.
2: Right.
1: But then there is one other rule. No cuddling.
2: I was going to say no hanky-panky.
3: No, and I hope
1: they phrase it as no cuddling.
3: But
1: I think
3: it's like
1: we're not doing Mile High Club.
2: Yeah.
1: That's not happening.
3: Take that to the bathroom. Don't do that on those beds. Like, seriously. Seriously.
1: Seriously, go to the bathroom
2: for
1: that.
2: Don't take it on the bathroom. Get a private jet.
1: But just don't do that.
3: I would say don't do it, but people do. Don't ruin this. What did you call it? The sleep nest?
2: Yes. Yeah.
3: Don't ruin that for us. Do it where y'all normally were doing it.
2: Right. Look,
1: I can barely get into the bathroom on a plane by myself.
3: So
1: I don't even know. Again, I don't know how any of that happened.

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0: Picture this. It's 95 degrees outside on a sweltering afternoon. Your air conditioner suddenly stopped blowing cold air, and your house is heating up fast. 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
1: I love when things start off kind of grassroots, where it's a really great idea that just comes from the people. Like somebody writes about it on Reddit or something. And that's how this started. Somebody said after Dolly Parton passed away recently, said they should rename the Nashville airport in honor of Dolly Parton.
2: Yes.
1: And there was literally nobody was like, that's a horrible idea. That's dumb. Don't do that. Like everybody was like, there's no downside. And it actually went to the point where airport officials have taken the first step to make it official. And it's supposed to be a 2-year waiting period after someone passes away. But they did this vote and they're bypassing. It's not official. They haven't landed on exactly what the name will be.
2: Right.
1: But they are in steps of making it the Nashville airport become most likely the leading candidate for the name would be the Dolly Parton International Airport.
2: I love that.
3: Whoever's second needs to be very afraid.
2: Right?
3: I like that
2: a lot. I am so here for it. Also, I don't know if y'all saw this. The other day, the Americana Music Association's Lifetime Achievement Award, they ended up, she won the award, right?
1: Oh, and like this year?
2: Yeah, before she passed, she had recorded a thank you and acceptance speech. And they played it during, and what do they call it? It's called posthumously. Is that
1: posthumously? Yeah.
2: But they played it so she could actually accept the award, which I thought was so cool. I hate that she's gone, and she is such a legend and such a beautiful person. Mm-hmm. And I think it's so wonderful to see all of these celebrations.
1: Yeah, her legacy living on.
2: Yes, her life. I mean, even this Friday is September 25th, which is 9/25.
1: Oh, right.
2: And a lot of places are doing a Dolly Day or having like a Dolly theme, including Red's Ice House over on Shem Creek. Mm-hmm. They are doing Dolly Day Friday. They say when you're done with your 9-to-5, come on over here. We're going to be hanging out. Actually, I'm going to go out there as well. I'm so excited for it. We'll have some of the Two Girls and a Guy friendship bracelets if you want to grab those. Just come over and say hello. Mm-hmm. But I think they're going to do like a costume, like dress like Dolly.
3: Right.
2: I don't know if there's a full contest, but they're encouraging people to get dressed up like Dolly, whether it's wearing your old Dollywood t-shirt from when you went when you were, 16 or whatever it was. They're going to have Dolly music playing all night. Of course, other country music as well, but
1: now,
2: just kind of infused in there.
1: Is everyone invited or everyone except for people named Jolene?
3: Like, Jolene, no.
1: Okay,
3: no.
1: That seems fair.
3: Joanne. Joanna.
2: If you got a Joe in your name, do not come. Oh, no, I'm kidding. You are absolutely invited. But Dolly Day at Red's, come join us. We're going to be there starting at 5:00, of course, for 9/25. Mm-hmm. And we'll be hanging out. It's going to be a great day. And gosh, I just miss Dolly Parton.
3: But all the accolades that she's getting, much deserved.
2: Absolutely.
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5: Accident Highway 52 at Reed Hill. Mathis Ferry near Lucy Beckham High. Clements Ferry at King Hoy. 526 eastbound at the I-26 eastbound interchange. And Highway 78 at Pinewood. Let us know what you see. 972-1152.
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Mix 95.9, local first. Charleston Southern absolutely rolled in its home opener. The Bucks shut out Point University, who I've never heard of before, 65-0 Saturday night, setting a program record. Largest margin of victory. How about that?

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Sending love to James Island and Torrance, man. You're the Mixed Fan of the Day. 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

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You know, that was messed up, that whole game. And then South Carolina had the lead, and they lost that to Mississippi State. So I'm sorry I did that.

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Big happy birthday yesterday to Philip Phillips. Just turned 36. He was a former American Idol champion, and I met him at

the Atlanta airport outside of the Mustard Seed, which is actually the name of my stepdad's former restaurant, but it wasn't his in the Atlanta airport. No, I was just on the way home from my grandmother's funeral. When you call

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Ella Langley staying grounded and full of gratitude amidst her historic industry breakthrough. The Mix 95.9 artist just gave all the credit to her faith while celebrating her record-breaking 9 nominations at the upcoming 60th annual CMA Awards. And now this song, Choosing Texas, 23 weeks at number 1. Just one.

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With roughly 200 people attending the Constitution Day naturalization.

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Mix 95.9 Charleston's hit music station. I tell you what, I was so hyped up for James Taylor yesterday. I got to take my mom on her birthday extravaganza. I didn't tell her I had tickets until yesterday because I also got surprised with the tickets yesterday. So I got to do a little surprise for a surprise, you know what I'm saying? But she had a great time. We got to sit in a suite. That was awesome. And

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2: Picture this. It's 95 degrees outside on a sweltering afternoon. 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

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Landmark 30th season. I can't believe they've had that many seasons of The Voice. This year's coaches, Kelly Clarkson, Adam Levine, Riley Green, and, yeah, Queen Latifah.

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0: Picture this. It's 95 degrees outside on a sweltering afternoon. Your air conditioner suddenly stopped blowing cold air, and your house is heating up fast. When your home feels like an oven, you can't afford to wait 3 or 4 days for a technician to finally show up. Aubrey at Holy City Heating and Air explains how quickly their local team responds when heat waves hit Charleston.
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1: Picture this. It's 95 degrees outside on a sweltering afternoon. 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

0: Picture this. It's 95 degrees outside on a sweltering afternoon. Your air conditioner suddenly stopped blowing cold air, and your house is heating up fast. When your home feels like an oven, you can't afford to wait 3 or 4 days for a technician to finally show up. Aubrey at Holy City Heating and Air explains how quickly their local team responds when heat waves hit Charleston.
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2: Picture this. It's 95 degrees outside on a sweltering afternoon. Your air conditioner suddenly stops blowing cold air and your house is heating up fast. 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

Dolly Day coming to Red's Ice House this Friday. You can clock out of your 9 to 5 and head straight to Shem Creek. 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

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What up, y'all? 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I hope y'all enjoy the rest of your Monday. It's only the beginning of the week, so you got plenty of time to come hang out with me through the rest of it. Middays, 10 to 2, right here on Mix 95.9, and Joe's up next.

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X95.9, Charleston's hit music station, and Joe back from the weekend. Hope you had a great one. Hopefully your week is off to a great start. I know, Monday. It's cloudy, it's rainy, we've got storms through the week, but I'm going to do whatever I can to get your mind off of all that.

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Cloudy for the rest of today. 88 storms on tap for tomorrow. 84. The next high tide will be at 4:58. I'll show you.

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I'm Joe. 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

Here's your Mix 95.9 weather for James Island, Folly Beach. Storms tomorrow, 84. More storms on Wednesday. The next high tide will be coming up at 4:58.

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1: Gerald's Tires and Brakes, 843 Traffic.
2: Having a look at your mid-Monday afternoon traffic, seeing only a couple incidents so far. Collision at Old Jacksonboro Road and Savannah Highway. One on Savannah Highway and Markfield Drive. And still watching that issue at Hanover Street and Amherst Street. If you see something, say something. Give us a call. This is Matthew in your 843 Traffic Center, 972-1150.
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Mix 95.9. I'm Joe. Here's Mumford & Sons. Here's your low country weather for Solomon's Island and the peninsula. 84 tomorrow with storms. More storms on Wednesday. Next high tide 4:58.

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3: Still keeping an eye on your traffic, seeing a smash-up at the Take 5 Oil Change on Remount Road and Rivers Avenue, another at the Lowe's Home Improvement on Glen McConnell Parkway, collision on Bees Ferry Road and West Ashley Circle, one on Dorchester Road and Oscar Johnson Drive, and still watching a collision at Savannah Highway and Main Road, as well as Savannah Highway and Markfield Drive. This is Matthew in your 843 Traffic Center, 972-1152.
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It's after 5 in the Lowcountry, and Joe driving you home on a Monday out of work. 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

Honoring retired Air Force veteran Hayward Holman, this month's Navy Federal Credit Union Military Hero of the Month. 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

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I'm Joe. Here's your low country weather. Taking a look at Daniel Island and Wando. Stormy tomorrow, 84. More storms for Wednesday, 84 again. The next low tide will be at 11:15 tonight.

have another Mixed Fan of the Day to celebrate today on this Monday. No better way than to say hi to Torrance Mann of James Island. Have a great night and a great week, Torrance, from Mix 95.9.

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1: Gerald's Tires and Brakes, 843 Traffic.
2: Taking a look at traffic as we get ready to head into your 6 o'clock hour. Seeing a smash-up at Bowman Road and Johnny Dodds Boulevard. Another at the Food Lion on Dorchester and Cross County Road. One at Folly Road Boulevard and Fenwick Drive. Incident at Huger and Meeting Street. One at Rivers Avenue and Piggly Wiggly Drive. And still seeing that incident at Savannah Highway and Main Road. If you see something, say something. Call us and keep us updated. 972-1152.
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0: Fitzgerald's Tires and Brakes, 843 Traffic.
1: Finally, in the 6 o'clock hour, taking a look at that traffic for you. Seeing a smash-up at Bowman Road and Johnny Dodds Boulevard. Another collision on Raoul Wallenberg Boulevard. Collision at the Millie Lynn Boutique on King Street. Smash-up at Bees Ferry Road and Radcliffe Place Drive. Collision at Dorchester Road and Park Forest Parkway. One on the Donholt Bridge westbound downslope. And still watching that issue at Rivers Avenue and Piggly Wiggly Drive, as well as at Savannah Highway and Main Road. This is Matthew in your 843 Traffic Center, 972-1152.
2: Picture this. It's 95 degrees outside on a sweltering afternoon. Your air conditioner suddenly stops blowing cold air, and your house is heating up fast. 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

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Tomorrow, Wednesday, more storms, and we'll remain in the mid-80s. The next low tide at 11:15.

I'm Joe. I gotta go. Thanks again for making me a part of your Monday workday and drive home. Have a great and safe night. 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

Hey, y'all, it's Party Marty. All right, it was yesterday, but we got to take time and wish our beloved Mike Edwards a happy belated birthday. Yes, his birthday was yesterday, September 20th. I believe he'd have been a big old 54 years old yesterday.

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0: Picture this. It's 95 degrees outside on a sweltering afternoon. Your air conditioner suddenly stopped blowing cold air, and your house is heating up fast. When your home feels like an oven, you can't afford to wait 3 or 4 days for a technician to finally show up. Aubrey at Holy City Heating and Air explains how quickly their local team responds when heat waves hit Charleston.
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